0: вмикай та слухай радіо. Радіо Аверс.
1: Hear the clock ticking on the wall, losing sleep, losing track of the tears I cry. Every drop is a waterfall, every breath is a break in the rain.

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1: I know your heart's been broken, bruised, and pieces were missing. 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

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No one's reading all the words that I write.

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You never noticed I was quiet. I was taught that speaking up was talking back. Always first to say I'm sorry, 'cause I wanted you to like me, and I thought that's what it took to make it last.

0: 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Радіо Аверс.
1: Mike's a pipeline welder, Kim's a drive-through teller, Johnny's a drug dealer, Bob's a concrete sealer, Terry is a soldier, Tom's a church league bowler. We are liars,

But love isn't measured by who stays. It's measured by who rises after the goodbye. And I rose, not perfect,

0: 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Радіо Аверс.
1: It's 4 a.m. I've been staring at these pictures once again, hoping they'll come back to life.

wish I knew all the pain and all the darkness in your head, and it fills me with regret.

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1: Halloween party, we were only 14. Thought you had a guy, but you were only talking. We played a game, then a game, forget the name, but I meant we kissed.

please don't fool. It's not that high. But don't worry, it's all right, all right, all right.